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0: Fancy a cuppa?
1: Yeah, go on. Whoa, Chloe!
0: What?
1: Did you just do that?
0: Oh, that cup of tea? Maybe.
1: Chloe!
2: All right. I'm just trying to summon my inner Sandra Bullock and Nicole Kidman.
0: This cozy season, the iconic sisters and their unbreakable bond are back.
2: And this time, joined by Joey King and Maisie Williams.
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22: 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Aileen, what's going on?
23: Well, events are being held across the UK today, remembering the victims of 9/11. 25 years ago, almost 3,000 people lost their lives when four commercial planes were hijacked by Al-Qaeda terrorists in US skies. 67 were British citizens. A top police chief says officers are ready to use powers to ban face coverings at anti-migrant protests. Last Saturday and Sunday, crowds of men wearing black and with their faces covered caused disruption at the ports of Dover and in Portsmouth. There's a warning that people are continuing to be put at risk because it's taking so long to ban those who aren't qualified from performing high-risk cosmetic procedures. A group of MPs say surgeries like liquid BBLs are happening in living rooms and salons. In the past, ministers have said it is something they'd crack down on. And in football, Manchester United returned to the Champions League for the first time in almost 3 years. With a 4-0 win against Sabah, they eased past the Azerbaijani side at Old Trafford. Keep up to date with everything Kiss. Just find us on socials. I'm Aileen O'Sullivan.
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27: 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Come on!
22: All right, T.I. Rihanna's about to pop off after this. It's Dominic.

0: D.I., Rihanna. It's Live Your Life, 6 a.m. on Kiss Breakfast. You're with Tyler West and Chloe Burrows. Good morning,
1: good
0: everyone.
1: Good morning. Quick shout out to Kenzie on the voice notes.
2: Hello, Kiss. It's Kenzie here. We've got Maya, Georgia, Craig and Annabelle. We're on the way to sunny Cyprus. Keep the tunes pumping. Let's have a good holiday.
0: Cheers! Come on! Happy Friday, yeah, man. This is it. This is what dreams are made of. We've made it. Come and check in on the WhatsApp this morning if you're gassed for the weekend. 03448 112233. It's Milky and Mulgrave. It's just the way you are.

0: Rosie and Bruno Mars, it's Apata on Kiss Breakfast. 5 minutes, 6 minutes past six on your Friday morning. You were Tyler West and Chloe Burrows. Good morning.
1: Morning.
0: You know, yesterday when I left it, I was like, oh, I've got the estate agents coming around.
1: Yeah.
0: Most awkward experience of my life. Genuinely, the most awkward. I'm not ready for adult life when it comes to those things. There, they were coming around to do a valuation, right? And then they've walked in and they've gone, oh, right, so do you want to give us a tour? And I'm like, big man, it's a flat. Okay, so there's the bedroom, there's the living room. Wagwan. It was just, it was hell. It was absolutely hell. And then he said, he was like, oh, you know, for me, you don't do breakfast show with Chloe Burrows, do you?
1: Oh,
0: I was like,
1: yeah.
0: Now put the prices up. Come on, yeah. Tell me, innit? Come on, sell it.
1: Just leave loads of your pictures around the flat.
0: Literally, innit? Yeah, just like my travel presenter of the year reward over there. That. Yeah, we'll do all those things.
2: Yeah, Aria's runner up.
0: Aria's runner up.
1: Strictly, award. Yeah. Like best clips on the TV going.
0: Literally, that's it. Oh, this old thing.
1: Yeah. Oh, sorry, it's on again.
0: It's bad.
1: Molly, watch this.
0: Yeah. It was good, though. No, it's done. Adult life is life in. How are you feeling, Chloe?
1: This might be the best hangover I've had.
0: And really?
1: GK Barry's to blame. She was feeding me Sambuca. Ooh. But I was in bed by 7, drank loads of water, and I had a Wingstop and a Subway.
0: The key to it is just start earlier.
2: Yeah.
1: And make sure you're in bed by like 7 o'clock. Drunk loads of water. Yeah, I'm feeling all right.
0: Proud of you.
1: Headache. Mm. Thank you.
0: Proud of you. Potts, what are you saying this morning?
3: I'm good. I had two.
1: I'm good. I'm good.
3: Right.
0: Yeah. Yeah. No, you're good. Go on.
3: That was another unnerving experience I had this morning. So I've had two unnerving experiences this morning. In my taxi this morning, there was a snail on the floor.
0: Nah, man.
3: With what? A trail.
4: In the car?
3: In the car. And I thought, do I say anything?
1: Set
3: do I say anything?
1: Fire.
3: I didn't say anything. And then I also saw, you know how I love to read like physical magazines, especially Cosmo. There was yes. one on the outside by where we buzz in our cards. Just on laying the there.
0: I saw it. I was going to put it in the bin, but I left it for you.
3: I thought, God, that's really sad. Who would do that? Who would leave such a, you know, iconic bit of print there?
4: I didn't see that on my way in.
0: Yeah. Uh-huh. What did you do with it? Did you take it? Or?
1: No, you came in right after me. I didn't take it.
4: I'm not.
1: Who's that lady in the heels? She looks like a magazine reader.
3: Yeah,
0: She was on job. Good morning, Nasrida. Happy Friday.
4: Good morning. Happy Friday. I've seen that there is this new show on Channel 4, right? And it's put people like in the apocalypse.
1: Oh, yeah.
4: Have you seen this?
0: Yeah.
4: You always bang on about how you would be good in the apocalypse. So now I think you should watch this and see if you'd be any good.
0: 100%.
4: They go to like this abandoned town.
0: But also, it's an apocalypse, but here's some cameras.
4: Yes.
0: Do you know what I mean? It's not the same. It's not the same.
4: And there was someone like falling in love with someone else.
0: And they start lipsing. There always has to be someone to start recreating.
2: Yeah, repopulate the earth.
0: Exactly. One kiss at a time. Thanks, Jonzy. How are you feeling?
2: I'm good. I'm happy it's Friday. On my way in, I saw a coffee shop, which have, you know, those like pink neon signs they all have now. And it said, coffee beans are my birthstone. And I thought, what the hell is that? And then I thought,
1: something tell me there's no dairy in there either.
2: And then I thought, no, do you know what? Yeah, same.
0: Yeah, same. It's my birthstone. Yeah, same. That's very good. It's good that it's Friday, man. We're very, very excited about the weekend. If that's you, come and say hello in the WhatsApp, 03448 112233. Drop us a voice note this morning. Come and check in. Here's Somba. This is Homewrecker. Good morning.

0: Ollie XCX, this fancy on-kiss breakfast. Yeah, with Tyler West and Chloe Burrow. Shout out to Alana this morning, who says, morning, Chloe and Tyler. Happy Friday. So excited it's the end of the week, although feeling slightly dishevelled that I won't be hearing you next week as I'm away. And as much as I love you guys, I refuse to forfeit my lay-ins. You know what you can do? You can listen back on the Rayo app. You can play it whenever you want. You can be at 3pm listening to us at 6am.
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0: Yeah.
1: Oh, just everything that you would want in a new house. 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
0: In London, the Metropolitan line is part suspended between Harrow on the Hill and Baker Street. The M1 southbound is busy but moving just before Junction 11. There's slow traffic on the North Circular Road westbound around Green Lanes. And in West Yorkshire, the M621 is closed from Junction 4 to Junction 2. It's light cloud with highs of 23 in London and the same with highs of 20 in Nottingham.
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1: Ordinary.
0: On Still Kiss the greatest Breakfast. Song it ever. Is. It is the greatest song ever. That's why we're playing it on a Friday.
1: He's got a new album out, actually. Go check it out.
0: Come on. It's Tyler West and Chloe Boris hanging out with you. It is the weekend. You have made it to this point. What's your weekend plan saying? I'm going to see Mystique tomorrow night.
1: That's cool.
0: Yeah, going to a concert party. I'm going to rave out over there. So I'm kind of looking forward to that. I'm going to step out. I'm in a good Friday mood. So this weekend's going to be sensational. I'm going to keep it on.
1: Nice.
0: What about you, Chloe?
1: I'm going to Wales.
0: Wales! Yeah. The Valleys!
1: I've actually never been, and I've been with Ruben a long time, so I'm due a visit.
0: You've never been?
1: Well, wow. I've been once for SAS, so I've got a bit of PTSD going on there. And now I'm going to go tomorrow and come back on Sunday.
0: Come on, we love that. Love that. Right, Potts, what about you? What's this weekend got in store?
2: So, tonight I'm going to my favourite Greek restaurants, which will be delish.
0: Tzatziki.
2: Tzatziki, exactly. And then tomorrow night, me and my boyfriend Harry were supposed to be going on a romantic date night to see Mamma Mia, an open air cinema. It was the only film on there, that's but cute. We really wanted to do an open air cinema.
0: Yeah.
2: We're like, that'll be so cute. And then as we were booking it, we were in the car with his family and they were like, oh, that sounds really nice.
1: Oh, what's the weather saying?
2: I think it'll be okay. So, yeah. But now his entire family are coming. And then I thought, well, if his whole family are coming, my mum should probably come as well.
0: Yeah, you need backup.
2: So I've invited her as well. Yeah. So now it's an entire family outing to mine and Harry's date night. So.
0: It's a family jamboree.
2: Yeah.
1: That's fun.
0: Lovely. I love that.
2: That'd be nice.
0: Good luck.
2: Thanks.
0: Astrino, what's this weekend saying?
3: Do you guys remember on Tuesday I said I was going to go to like a fun outdoor water park with loads of inflatables?
0: Yeah.
3: Well, that plan is still an option, but my friend actually sent me this experience yesterday we might do instead. It is a sauna and sky, like skyline.
1: Wow. So,
3: and they've called it Thrill and Chill. So you do the zip wire and then you go to the sauna and have a swim.
1: That's
3: what
1: so cool.
3: So we might do that. Yeah. Thrill and Chill.
0: Yeah, Thrill and Chill. That's it's a very good name. Very good name. John Z, what about you?
4: I am off next week. Going on holiday.
0: Oh, wait, so who approved that?
4: Short King Paul approved
0: okay,
4: it.
0: Okay, right,
4: yeah.
0: Fine, okay.
4: So obviously anything more fun than going on holiday, holiday admin.
1: Yes.
4: So we're flying on Sunday, so I've basically got after show today and tomorrow to like sort my life out. I've got to buy socks, man. I've got no socks.
1: Amazon.
4: Yeah.
1: Amazon. I get all my socks on Amazon. They're tomorrow. Cheap.
4: No, Sunday.
0: That is wild, ordering socks from Amazon.
1: I get everything on Amazon. Go on Amazon, they're well cheap.
4: Okay. All right, I'll get some socks from
3: Prime.
4: Amazon.
3: Prime, come
4: then.
3: Tomorrow.
4: Yeah, nice.
1: Yeah.
0: All right, there we go.
4: Holiday socks.
0: The holiday socks from Amazon. There's one to go about it.
1: Oh, lucky you, John T.
0: Yeah, go on, man. Yes. Enjoy your holiday. You deserve it. Right, Ariana Grande for you now. This is Petal. Jennifer's

0: Olivia Rodrigo, it's good for you on Kiss Breakfast.
1: I always forget she like just sprays those bars at the end.
2: You moved on really easily. That is a banger.
1: Yeah, exactly.
2: Down.
1: And this is a banger as well. You were Tyler West and Chloe Burrows on Kiss Breakfast. It may have been a long week, but we had some amazing news. Mm. All right, The Inbetweeners is back, baby.
2: Yes.
1: Right, it's getting a reboot, produced by Film 4.
2: Yes, but we need to go back to the ancient texts in preparation. This is a cult classic teen comedy. It's genuinely one of the... Oh, shut it. Genuinely top three series of all time. I can go back, and also you can watch any episode. Oh, it's so good. Yeah. You can catch up on all of the episodes of Inbetweeners for free on Channel 4.
1: Yeah, right. So if it's been a while, you need reminding of all the iconic scenes you can re-watch, right? Simon puking on Carly's brother.
2: Jay getting overexcited by a photo in the care home.
1: Yeah. You remember when Will poos himself during his exam because he has too many energy drinks? That was jokes.
2: What's the head teacher's name?
3: Mr. Gilbert.
2: Oh, Neil punching a fish to death on a school fishing trip. That's scary.
1: Right, you can stream all episodes of The Inbetweeners on Channel 4 right now. Get your teeth into that. We've got a throwback from Egyptian to get on.
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20: It's not about killer abs or big left jabs, bikini selfies or TikTok fads. It's about embracing every wobble, looking funny in goggles, doing the twist and shout and laughing with your mates until a bit of wee comes out. 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
1: In London, the Metropolitan line is suspended between Baker Street and Aldgate. The traffic lights are also broken on the A312 Harlington Road West at Staines Road. In West Yorkshire, the M621 is closed from Junction 4 to Junction 2. And in Worcestershire, there's traffic on the M42 from Junction 3 to Junction 2. It's light cloud with highs of 23 in London today. And then you've got the same with highs of 20 in Cardiff.
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0: Egyptian, hold ya. You can try hold my waistline on that plan, but you can't. It's Tyler West and Chloe Rose with you on Kiss Breakfast, and it's time that we have a shower.
1: Ooh, that's for you, Jay.
0: This is where you come forward and you share your shower thought with us on Kiss Breakfast. What's the first thing you thought about when you jumped in the shower this morning? Could be something random, could be a passing thought, could be something you can't get your head around. 03-448-112-233. Step up to the mark and blow our minds here on Kiss Breakfast. My shower thought is I'm going to a party tonight. It is a surprise party.
1: Mm-hmm.
0: Why do we shout surprise at a surprise party?
1: Should you be saying that on radio?
0: Well, I don't know if they're listening. Oh,
1: they
0: could, could just be running. Well, the person don't know who it is. It could be your party. You don't know.
1: Don't think it is.
0: Yeah, okay.
1: Okay.
0: But why do you have to stand there and go, surprise? Like, because, come on, man, you already know it's a surprise when you walk in. It icks me out as well. So I'm probably, I'm actually going to probably turn up late. I hate to be a party pooper.
1: Or
0: but...
1: shout something else.
0: Yeah. What, shout what?
1: 999.
0: Good night.
1: I hate you.
0: Yeah. Who are you?
1: Yeah. Who are you? Who are you?
0: Fine. Everybody goes surprised. Tyler, why did you say that? I just thought it'd be funny.
1: Put your hands in your pockets looking innocent. Was that not funny?
0: Chloe, what's your shower thought this morning?
1: We really took that bit far.
0: It's really tickled me, right? I'm gonna do it.
1: Mine's just an observation. Has anyone anyone seen how many cars there are in London?
0: Yeah, there's a lot.
1: Why is there two petrol stations then? Yeah. What's that about? There's no petrol. I drove to work. I've got 9 miles I need to get to East London. I'm going to break down today.
0: You are going to break down.
1: Oh, sorry. I need to get home. Yeah. Yeah,
0: big
1: that.
0: Up to Liam in the West Midlands, who has sent us this voice note this morning.
2: My shower thought today is, how come we don't wash the bottom part of our bodies when we're in the shower?
1: No, that's just you, dirty man.
0: The bottom part of what?
1: Our bodies.
3: The we there is doing a lot of heavy lifting. Saying we, why don't we do that?
1: Yes,
3: No, not we.
1: What do you mean the bottom part? What does he mean the bottom part?
3: I think he means legs.
0: Legs and that.
1: You must wash your legs. Yeah.
4: That's where some people don't. Astrid, do you not wash your legs?
5: Of course I wash my legs.
0: Liar.
5: No, I know people that have like, they let the soap like run
1: dirty.
5: Down.
1: Dirty.
5: Yeah,
0: but that's why you got to wash from head to toe. That's where they say it. You know, scrub from head to toe. Come on, don't leave him in the West Midlands,
1: bro. Liam, man, someone send him a, what's it, a loofah? You know,
0: yeah.
1: What it is?
0: We're having a shower right now, but he needs maybe a bath.
1: I actually like the net sponges. The long thing. They're good. Mm. Get one of them.
0: Make sure you wash your shins, people, okay? And your feet, right? Don't be nasty. Right, if you want to share your shower thought with us on Kiss Breakfast, 03-448-112-233. It could literally be anything, all right? Come and blow our minds. 03-448-112-233. Drop us a little message or a voice note on the WhatsApp right now. You could be sharing your shower thought on Kiss Breakfast. Here's

0: Hugel, Ultranati. It's Moving to the Sun on Kiss Breakfast. We're just initiating that weekend energy. You were Tyler West and Chloe Burrows.
1: Seeming as it's nearly the weekend, I think we should get this out after seven.
0: I almost couldn't turn it off then.
1: Thank you.
0: Gosh. All right, exactly. The Kiss Breakfast vibrator is landing, okay? Plus, we're going to go in with some Beyonce. We'll get that one for you in the next 10. Kiss!
2: 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What television was made for. 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
0: Kiss Breakfast. Aileen, what's the latest?
21: Well, there are going to be events taking place here and across the Atlantic today, 25 years on from the 9/11 attacks. Nearly 3,000 people died after Al-Qaeda terrorists hijacked four passenger planes over the US. Mary's 24-year-old son, Brad, was killed in the South Tower of New York's World Trade Center. She says he'd called just before to say he was safe.
22: He was really a very kind and compassionate young man, not just with his family, but his friends as well. I do feel, you know, I think once you accept their death, they become part of you.
21: Police bosses say they're stepping up planning and intelligence gathering after a warning anti-migration protesters are trying to intimidate communities. Last weekend, there were mass demonstrators at the port of Dover and in Portsmouth. A ban on face coverings at anti-migrant protests is apparently on the cards. There's a warning it's taking too long to stop unqualified people carrying out high-risk cosmetic procedures like liquid BBLs. A group of MPs say surgeries are happening in living rooms and salons. And Manchester United boss Michael Carrick's praised his side for a professional job as they kicked off their Champions League campaign with a 4-0 win against Sabah. It was their first game back in Europe's top club competition for almost 3 years. Keep up to date with everything Kiss. Just find us on socials. I'm Aileen O'Sullivan.

0: when it sounds like this. Beyonce, Sweet Dreams, on Kiss Breakfast. It's 7 a.m. and you're with Tyler West and Chloe Burrows. Good morning.
1: Good morning. Shout out to Saskia in Essex, who says, morning, Tyler and Chloe. I'm celebrating my engagement tonight. Got an Airbnb and too much Prosecco.
0: That's a bit of
1: I was going to say, where's the invite, but actually I'm going to pass
0: I don't want to be near it, to be fair. Yeah. Have a good time. Jump on the WhatsApp, 03-448-112-233. Do you want to show off about your weekend? All right, we're trying to find out who's got the wildest weekend plans out there, and we're going to be rating those vibes on the vibrator next. First is Dave and Thames, this Rain Dance.
2: Let's get the party started. See you at the bar, you was hardly talking. That's when I knew that your heart was scarring. Friends to lovers need a part to star in. Like, wait, babe, let me...

0: You just feel the weekend energy loading. Crystal and Notion, it's the Days on Kiss Breakfast with Tyler West and Chloe Burrows.
1: Hello, what are you doing this weekend?
2: The Kiss Breakfast Vibrator.
1: Kiss. Yes, that's why we're going to be rating your weekend vibes on the Kiss Vibrator.
0: Yes, for sure. I mean, look, when you hear that...
1: That's what's going on.
0: That's mad.
1: Tyler, like that one.
0: Yeah, well,
1: it's just something we like to do on a Friday. So if you've got any plans at all this weekend, jump on the WhatsApp on 03-448-112-233 and then we're going to rate them on the vibrator. The better your vibes, the bigger your rating.
0: I mean, maybe you're heading to your new uni ready for Freshers Week next week.
1: Like,
0: oh, hey, go on. Or are you driving to the airport to escape the rain like producer John Z?
1: Oh, jealous.
0: Yeah, look, honestly, for you, that is high vibes.
3: Yes,
0: but
3: it is.
0: In, for how we see it, it's just a little one.
3: Oh, okay.
0: It's just a little one, okay? Because we're not going. All plans are welcome, but listen, if your plans are low vibes, you are going to get one of those. If your medium vibes, it's going up. And if you're high vibes, jeez, we're taking off. Lift off the plane, man. That's what we're doing, all right? So get on the WhatsApp right now. 03-448-112-233. Just WhatsApp us a little message or a voice note. What are your weekend plans? And we'll rate them on the Kiss Vibrator, all right?

0: number is 03448-112233. What's up us your weekend plans? And we are going to be rating their vibes on the Kiss Breakfast Vibrator. Woo! Next, yeah? Louisa in Hounslow says, I'm working tonight and tomorrow night, but I've booked a head spa massage for Sunday.
1: Medium.
0: Medium?
1: Mm.
0: Have one of those then.
1: Might even be low.
0: Mm. Ooh.
1: Tell you something that is the highest vibes ever. Jeez. You could win £500,000 tax free on Make Me a Winner today.
0: Today!
1: Have you seen the weather? It's miserable. And guess what? It's only going to get worse. So why wouldn't you just take that money, book a flight, and take a month off just because you can?
0: Yes.
1: Who cares about annual leave? Just quit.
0: Just quit your job.
1: Enter right now.
0: You'll be filthy rich with this. 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
0: Best of luck. 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
0: In London, there's delays on the Elizabeth line and the Metropolitan line is part suspended this morning. There's heavy traffic and a lane blocked on the exit slip road on the M25 clockwise. That's at Junction 17. In Cheshire, there's delays and closures due to Chester Races Autumn Festival today on roads around the racecourse. Now, there's light cloud and highs of 23 in London and the same with highs of 18 in Edinburgh.
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0: them dulcet tones of Justin Bieber easing us into our Fridays. Daisies on Kiss Breakfast, 7:24. You were Tyler West and Chloe Burrows this morning, and we are rating your bank holiday weekend vibes with the Kiss Breakfast Vibrator.
1: The Kiss Breakfast Vibrator.
0: Yeah, buddy.
2: Yeah. Stepping up to the plate first. Place, what is going on?
0: Stepping up to the place. Come to the place.
2: On the plate is Amy in Cumbria.
0: Morning, Amy.
3: Morning.
0: Come on.
2: What have you got going on this weekend, Ames?
3: I'm running the Great North Run on Sunday.
2: What? Ooh, that's a lot, that one.
0: That's a stint, isn't it?
2: That is
3: a
2: lot.
3: To get across that line, my little cheer squad to have me a pint waiting.
0: All right, okay, bell. We're going to go. That's good. Medium vibes right there.
2: Good luck.
0: As long as you down the pint as well. Yes. Good luck, Amy.
2: Do a shoey.
0: Yeah, exactly.
2: Right, next up, we've got the man, the myth, the legend, Tommy Edison.
0: Tommy!
4: Good morning, everyone.
2: What are you doing this weekend?
4: Right, I'm playing golf at Toot Hill tomorrow on Saturday.
0: Nice.
4: And then pub lunch Sunday.
0: Oh, do you know what? That's very...
2: I love a pub. A Sunday roast, perhaps?
0: Sunday roast?
4: No, I'm going for the other menu.
0: You could have got high vibes but because you said the other menu, you get medium there, mate.
2: Medium, that one. Sorry, it's against the game, Tommy.
0: I know. It's it. We've got to be strict with it. Right. We ain't got enough battery life. Go on.
2: We don't. Right, next up, Hayley in Manchester.
0: Morning, Hay.
5: Morning.
0: Morning.
2: Right, what are you doing this weekend, babes?
5: I'm going to Ibiza tomorrow morning for 4 nights with my twin sister and my best friend.
2: Oh,
0: what
2: fun!
0: My days. Do you know what? It can only call for one thing. It's all the vibes. It's taking off.
2: Oh my God!
0: High vibrations there. Hey, listen, yeah. Hayley, have the best time as well. You're going to the Kiss pool party, yeah?
5: Absolutely,
2: yeah.
5: We've got a bed booked.
2: Oh my God!
0: All right.
2: Some more vibes.
0: Battle show. Have the best time, Hayley. Listen, it is the Kiss Breakfast Vibrator. That's what it's all about, man. We need to recharge it now. Have a good weekend, whatever you're up to. It's Cat's Eye. This is Animal. Good morning.

0: the sort of two-step you need to be going into the weekend. From Sonny Federa, DOD and Poppy Bascom, it's Think About Us. You were Tyler West and Chloe Burrows. 7:34, it's time to get silly.
1: Not So Hotline.
0: Kiss. Right, so we are very tired of people having feet fetishes. Right, what about the other parts of the body, eh?
2: Yeah, what about them? We're here to solve that. Yeah. It's just a very silly game that we love to do to start the weekend, so listen closely.
0: It's quite jokes, right? If you've not heard this before, you're in for a treat. Chloe is going to describe a not-so-hot body part of hers in her best sexy voice.
2: Yeah.
0: And the only rule is that she cannot mention where said body part is. Right? So if you think you know what we're talking about, then all you need to do is WhatsApp us on 03-448-112-233. Chloe, you ready?
2: Yeah.
0: You feeling sexy?
2: Listen, bestie, I got this. Let me just log in.
0: You're going to do it or not?
2: Yeah. You can use it to give someone a little slap. You might like having yours held. Sometimes it can get very sweaty.
0: Okay.
2: That's the best one yet. The sexiest one I've ever done.
0: That's also very hard because I can't, I don't know.
2: You're what?
0: I don't know. All right, so listen, you have heard the clues. What not-so-hot body part is that? Okay. You can WhatsApp us right now with your guess on 03-448-112-233. Not-so-hot body part, okay?
2: No, and don't leave me hanging. I did not just do all of that for public humiliation. I would quite like someone to guess, do you know what I mean? Yeah. And last week, no one got it right.
0: So
2: send in your guesses, man.
0: So we're 1-0 up at the minute, aren't we? Realistically. Okay, you've had the clues. What not-so-hot body part is that? 03-448-112-233. Well, you can use it to give someone a little slap. You might like having yours held. Sometimes it can get very sweaty. All of the above. 03-448-112-233. Jump on the WhatsApp this morning. We're going to be hearing your answers next.
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0: In London, there's delays on the Elizabeth line this morning. The District and Metropolitan lines are part suspended as well. There's traffic on the M25. That's clockwise at Junction 17. And in Worcestershire, there's the M42 southbound, which is closed from Junction 3 to Junction 2. And Manchester has traffic on the M60 clockwise. That's between Junction 17 and 18. There's light cloud with highs of 23 in London. The same with highs of 20 in Brum.
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0: Shana Paul.
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0: And Dua Lipa, that is no lie. On Kiss Breakfast, 7:44. We're doing this.
2: Not So Hotline.
0: Kiss. This is our favourite game to initiate the weekend. Right, the Not So Hotline is popping off as well. Right, Chloe described a not so hot body part of hers. She couldn't say where it is, and the clues were: you can use it to give someone a little slap.
1: Ooh!
0: We don't need extra sound effects.
1: Oh, are you sexy enough? Are you? Yeah. Okay, I'll let you do
0: sexy,
1: it.
0: Sexy. You might like having yours held. Sometimes it can get very, very sweaty.
1: Lovely. Well, our first hottie today is Jay in Wanton.
0: Morning, Jay.
3: Good morning.
1: Morning. What do you think it is, Jay?
3: I think it is a forehead.
0: Oh, you're going for forehead.
1: You can use it
0: to give someone a little slap.
1: Headbutt, I guess.
0: Yeah.
3: Sometimes you can slap someone on the forehead.
0: And I tell you what, I love having my forehead held as well. It feels nice.
1: Yeah, mine's always sweaty, I guess.
0: Yes, okay.
1: Jay,
0: that's incorrect.
1: Sorry, Jay.
0: Thank you, though. Thank you for calling the Not-So-Hotline.
1: Right, Barney's WhatsApped us, and they said face.
0: Face.
1: Just face, full stop.
0: Face. You can use it to give someone a little slap. Face, nice.
1: What are we doing with our heads, guys?
0: Yeah, come on.
1: Are we all fighting?
0: You can have your face held, though. So I get where he's gone there. But no, that's not the one either.
1: Oh, you're out.
0: That is not the one.
1: By last
0: sweaty face.
1: Yeah, well, I got Botox, actually, so mine doesn't. Okay, last chance. Our final hottie is Natalie in Walton.
0: Morning, Nat!
4: Good morning.
1: Morning. Come on. Natalie, bring it home. What do you think the not-so-hot body part?
4: I think it's hand.
0: Yeah, it can be held.
4: Yeah,
0: it can get very sweaty.
4: Yeah, your hand gets sweaty. You can have someone to hold it if you wish. Yeah. And you can definitely just slap.
0: You can definitely slap someone. When's the last time you slapped someone?
1: When was that?
4: My children.
1: Yes, Natalie.
0: Tell you what, thank you for calling Nuts Heartline. That's the correct answer.
1: Go on, Natalie.
0: It's just playful, isn't it? All right.
4: Thank you.
0: Natalie, you can go and celebrate now. You've got it correct on the Not So Hotline. Thank you for calling. Please come
1: again. Thank you, Natalie.
0: Thank you very much. Also, got to give some shout-outs, yeah? To some people that got it right. You've got Ryan, you've got David, Kim, Crossy's got involved, Rose, Natalie, Alan, Gareth, Nick. Big up to all of you for getting it correct on the Not So Hotline. We've also had this voice note in from Dave.
5: Happy Friday. Oh, I was getting sweaty palms just listening to it.
0: Okay. All right, okay. Happy Friday.
1: Thanks, Dave, I guess. Thank you.
0: Dave, what's going on, man? Dave, what's going on? It's been a long week, isn't it? It's been a long week. Cool. All right, Prosper and Clooney for you now. This is Free Your Mind on Kiss Breakfast. Weekend energy.

0: It just screams the weekend, that tune.
1: I can't believe we met. This has been a long week, boy.
0: It has for sure. I just got to give a shout out to Rye, who's messaged in and said, it's Hands. That's the easiest one ever. Okay.
1: Well, none of you got it last week.
0: Exactly.
1: You know, it's all about Balenciaga.
0: Let's not get gassed. All right? Let's not get gassed. Next week, watch. It's going to be odd.
1: Yes.
0: It's going to be odd. Right, what is the maddest thing someone has hidden from you? We need to hear some more of your stories on this after 8, because it has been absolutely juicy. Plus, going to get on one of my favourite funky house anthems in the next 10. Yes.
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0: It's Kiss Breakfast. 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
16: Well, events are being held across the UK today remembering the victims of 9/11. 25 years ago, almost 3,000 people lost their lives when 4 commercial planes were hijacked by Al-Qaeda terrorists in US skies. 67 were British citizens. Sean is based at a company in London, but he was on the phone to a colleague in New York when it happened. He told Kiss he'll never forget it.
17: Well, that day I was working in the finance department, making my normal morning call when the line went dead. That moment will live with me forever.
16: Next, and face coverings, anti-migrant protests could end up being banned. It's after a warning protesters are trying to intimidate communities. People in masks blocked access to the port of Dover and also gathered in Portsmouth last weekend. There's a warning, people are continuing to be put at risk because it's taking so long to ban those who aren't qualified from performing high-risk cosmetic procedures. A group of MPs say surgeries like liquid BBLs are happening in living rooms and salons. And Manchester United returns the Chow
18: Champions League for the first time in almost 3 years last night with their 4-0 win against Sabah. They eased past the Azerbaijani side at Old Trafford. Keep up to date with everything KISS. Just find us on socials. I'm Aileen O'Sullivan.
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20: KISS Breakfast with Tyler West and Chloe Burrows. Yeah.
0: We've dreamt to this moment all week long. We've made it to Friday, everyone!
1: Thank God.
0: Okay, we're going to go in with Kyla and Crazy Cousins. Some funky house coming your way. First, though, it's Tame Impala.

0: Friday. That's a dangerous combination right there. It's 1 minute past eight and you're with Tyler West and Chloe Burrows. Welcome if you're just looking on to Kiss Breakfast.
1: Good morning. Shout out to Matty, Texas in London, saying, morning, guys. You've made my Friday driving into work and I've just seen your faces on a billboard.
0: Hey.
1: Looking fresh for 8 a.m. Where's that then?
0: Love that, man. Thank you, Matty.
1: Wow, thank you.
0: Send us the location. On the WhatsApp, you can say hello this morning. 03448 112233. How you feeling for your weekend? Also, what's the maddest thing that someone's ever hidden from you? All right, we've had some crazy stories this week, and we're going to see if we can find the wildest one yet after this.

0: 7 minutes past eight, it's Sabrina Carpenter. It tastes like the weekend. Cheese.
1: I know, breakfast wrap.
0: Go on, get your breakfast, Daniel. Right, what is the maddest thing anyone's ever hidden from you? That is the question. Okay, you need to tell us because, unfortunately, yeah, we have confessed we're hiding something from you.
1: We are, but we have hidden some clues somewhere. And if you find those clues, you can win a holiday to Australia. How huge? Oh, my favourite place on earth.
0: So,
1: the more you tell us, the more that we will tell you. Jump on the WhatsApp on 03-448-112233 and tell us the maddest thing anyone has ever hidden from you. And we don't have to bait you out. We can keep you anonymous.
0: No face, no case.
1: Yes.
0: Right. Over on the phone lines, we have got Louise in Bristol. Good morning, Louise.
2: Hello, everyone. Happy Friday.
1: Happy Friday.
0: It's great energy, man. Right. So, Louise, what's the maddest thing anyone has ever hidden from you?
2: My birthday. My parents hid my birthday for the whole of primary school because Christmas was too expensive and my birthday was 4 days after Christmas.
0: Wait, so they just didn't celebrate your birthday?
1: When was your birthday? Yeah, did you have a birthday?
2: Oh, they did, but in March.
1: March? Not even January?
2: No.
1: March?
2: No.
0: That's a good birthday, to be fair. March the what?
2: 14th.
0: Okay, so do you now still celebrate?
1: That's such a random day to pick.
0: It's like celebrating two birthdays, but yeah, do you still celebrate the March 14th one?
2: No, I don't anymore. I think with a sense of identity, I'm back to the original.
1: I just realised March is 9 months before December.
0: Yeah.
1: So that could be
0: what?
1: When the sperm and the egg. You get it?
0: No. Oh, so that might have been when you were conceived.
1: Conceived.
0: Sorry to put these thoughts in your mind, Louise.
1: Let's celebrate that day as well, man.
0: Let's celebrate Conceived Day.
2: Oh, no.
0: Happy Conceived Day.
2: My parents said it was because it was exciting and too expensive, but I think it's because they liked a party.
0: That's fair.
1: Christmas is a busy time. When did you find out your real birthday?
2: Secondary school.
1: No way!
0: That's mad.
2: All my friends were invited to my party, so nobody knew. My friends just assumed. Everybody assumed.
1: So they had your birthday party in March, and they said actually it's December. That's crazy, man.
2: Yeah.
0: Yeah. Okay,
2: so my parents are retired now. I'm retired from partying.
0: Yeah, retired from partying. Yeah. they did it right. Thank you so much for sharing that, Louise. Have a good one. Right, 03-448-112233 on the WhatsApp. Do you have a better story than Louise? All right, tell us the maddest thing that anyone has ever hidden from you.
1: Also, it doesn't have to be relationship related.
0: No.
1: Maybe your mum hid a parrot from you because she knew you wouldn't like it.
0: Yeah.
1: Could have happened.
0: It's niche, but it could have happened. Right, the more you tell us, the more we will tell you about the clues that we're hiding to win this holiday to Australia, okay? 03-448-112233 on the WhatsApp. Do you want

0: exactly how your Friday morning should be sounding. Jamont, need you 100% on Kiss Breakfast. You're Tyler West and Chloe Burrows.
1: Morning, Kiss. We're on our way to Belfast.
0: Big ups to you, Olivia. Big ups to you. Right, also loving your messages about the wildest thing that someone's ever hidden from you. We're going to get into some more of those in a sec. 03-448-112-233 on WhatsApp. Tell us the maddest thing anyone's ever hidden from you.
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0: Yes.
2: Go away. Go with all that money and spend it. Spend it right now.
0: Go away.
2: Go away.
0: Go away.
2: Go away.
0: Hey, it's a life-changing amount of cash. 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
12: In London, there's severe delays on the Elizabeth and Piccadilly lines this morning. The Metropolitan line is part suspended from Baker Street to Aldgate. In Worcestershire, there's the M42 southbound, which is closed from Junction 3 to Junction 2. And over in Hampshire, there's queues on the M27 currently from Junction 11 to Junction 12. It's light cloud with highs of 23 in London today. And then you've got the same with highs of 21 in Norwich.
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0: Lewis. 8:25 on your Friday morning.
1: It's Friday then. We've been asking you what is the maddest thing that someone has hidden from you.
0: Right, so good morning to Isabella, who says, my parents hid that they were divorced for 2 years. They have lived together and acted like normal, then dropped the news, and then a month later introduced us to their new partners.
1: Oh, that's quite a big week.
0: Imagine like that.
1: Guess.
0: Right, guys, sit down. Yeah. We've got some news to tell you.
1: Surprise! Yeah.
0: Sebastian, come in here.
1: Yeah. Tell them
2: the weight's
1: coming out.
2: Well. That's a hard launch.
0: Yeah. It is a hard launch. Big ups to Renzo this morning, who says, my mum hid from me that I was actually looking after my pet hamster. I wasn't actually looking after my pet hamster. I was given a pet hamster, which I called Beauty, and apparently when I was gone to school the next day, that poor hamster had a heart attack and died. My mum took it to every pet shop in the whole of Croydon, trying to find one similar, but it wasn't until I was 16 that I found out that Beauty was not Beauty, but Beauty 2.
1: And they were beautiful.
0: Beautiful. It was just another one. Just, you can't find a replacement in Croydon, man. Listen, that was my stomping. Because that's my stomping ground. I was like,
1: Bring back hamsters. Where do they live in the wild, by the way?
0: They don't live in the wild.
1: Well, yeah, they're only in cages.
0: They grow up in houses, bro. They're family friendly
1: You're
0: pets.
1: Telling me their original habitat was in a house?
0: Well, it ain't on the plains of Africa, was it?
1: Well, it might be in the woods.
0: Mate, you can't go... When have you ever seen a hamster in the woods? Anyway, we move on.
1: I'm going to Google it.
0: Right, tell us the maddest thing that anyone's ever hidden from you.
1: Okay? The more you tell us, the more we will tell you about the clues that we're hiding. So you can win this holiday to Australia.
0: Come on.
1: You can stay anonymous if you want. So jump on the WhatsApp 03448112233.
0: Pots, where do hamsters come from?
3: They do live in the wild.
0: What? Not in Africa, though, is it?
3: They're native to parts of Europe and Asia. Eastern Europe, Asia, Russia, and they love being in dry open spaces like grasslands.
1: So they could be in the
0: plains.
1: Yeah,
0: so that's why you shouldn't have them as a pet. That's why you shouldn't have them as a pet. You're going to need to release them back into the wild, man. That'll be a good film. Anyway, 03448112233 in the WhatsApp. What's the maddest thing anyone's ever hidden from you? Whilst you do that, we're going to get this song on, right? I call it the Friday National Anthem, right? From KTB and Jax Jones. Only dropped recently. It's called The Last Day of Summer, and it's so relevant right now. Turn it up loud. You got Kiss Breakfast.

0: Justin Bieber is Where Are You Now on Kiss Breakfast. You're with Tyler West and Chloe Burrows this morning.
1: Yes, yes, yes. And we've been asking you, what is the maddest thing that anyone has ever hidden from you?
0: Yeah.
1: And here to tell their story is Hannah in Hartlepool.
0: Morning, Hannah!
2: Morning! Inconvenient than mad. So okay. My friend was seeing someone, and she was a bit head over heels for him, and he wouldn't commit. He was seeing other people, so she went round his and she hid the bottom of his kettle, so he couldn't boil the kettle again.
1: She hid in the kettle.
0: Oh no, she hid the bottom of his kettle.
2: She left the kettle, just hit the bottom.
1: That's good.
0: That's very good.
1: That is good.
0: That, or you, or take it, you know what you could do as well? What's like another really inconvenient thing? Like take the fuses out of the plugs so they don't work.
1: That's strong.
0: That's a good one.
1: I've seen one where you get the powdered mashed potato and you throw it all over the garden. So when it rains, there's mashed potato everywhere. That's good.
3: My cousin's ex-boyfriend stole all her remotes.
0: That's
1: so mean.
0: Also, maybe they deserved it.
1: Kettle's good.
0: Very good one. Hannah, thank you so much for sharing that. Have a good weekend,
1: all
0: right?
1: Thank you, Hannah.
2: Thank you, bye.
0: Right, we are sharing this all for a good reason, because the more that you share with us, the more that we will share with you about some clues that we've hidden. All right, those clues could lead you to winning a holiday to Australia, mate.
1: Oh.
0: Right, going down under. We're going to be telling you a bit more about those clues next as well. And get on Tune of the Summer. That's going to play for you in 2 minutes' time. Yes.
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0: In London, there's severe delays on the Elizabeth, Piccadilly and Metropolitan lines this morning. There's traffic on the A12 East Cross Tunnel from Wick Lane to the A106. In Worcestershire, there's the M42 southbound. That's currently closed with Junction 3 to Junction 2. And in Hampshire, there's queues on the M27 from Junction 11 to Junction 12. It's light cloud with highs of 23 in London and the same with highs of 18 in Newcastle.
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1: Hello, and we've been asking you, what is the maddest thing that someone has hidden from you this morning on Kiss Breakfast?
0: Yes.
1: And someone to tell us about their hidden things is Ben in Stoke-on-Trent.
0: Morning, Ben.
2: Good morning.
0: Good morning, mate. Ben. Good morning. Welcome.
1: All right, let us know, what's someone hidden from you?
2: So around 20 years ago, my ex-girlfriend, Stacey from the sunny Stoke-on-Trent.
1: Stacey?
2: She hid from me that she was a singer and a dancer, a professional singer and dancer, should I add.
0: Oh. What
1: is it? Yeah. Like a pop star?
0: Pop star.
1: Stacey Solomon?
2: I think so, but it didn't turn out to be that way.
0: Can you tell us a story?
2: Yeah, so like I say, she hid that from me, but it was only when her brother played football for my then six-a-side team. We were discussing the day's events, and then I said, "Yeah, how's Stacey getting on with her dance practice and the singing practice?" And he just looked at me like I got 10 heads and said, "What are you on about? She doesn't sing or dance. She can't sing or dance." And he laughed so hard at me.
1: Did
0: you ever know?
2: She kept this up for months. She kept it up for months. She used to tell me that she was doing dance practice when, you know, it would be on an evening.
1: What was she doing then, do you think?
2: She was basically, when I'd eventually got out more of the lies, I spoke to her brother and he said that, yeah, she was just at home chilling.
0: Fair enough. How do some people get to that point? What am I going to do today? I'm going to be a pop star today. Yeah, and then what are you doing? I'm just chilling at home watching Weakest
1: Link,
0: mate.
1: When I'm chilling at home, I always lie and say I'm out. I lie all the time about that.
0: Yeah, but I mean, when you're saying you're a professional singer or a dancer, like, surely somebody's going to go, oh, can you sing us a song? Nah, man, I'm on vocal rest. Do you know what I mean?
1: Yeah.
0: That's mad.
2: You know what, though? I did actually see her a couple of years later, and she was actually singing at a pub at karaoke, and she was hopeless.
1: Sorry, Stacey.
0: There we go. Stacey. Oh, gosh. Right. Thank you so much for sharing that, man. Have a good one, all right, my friend? Thank you,
2: mate. Thank you very much.
0: Right, so the reason why we have been asking you to share these is because we've actually hidden something from you, right? We've hidden some clues, and if you find them, you can win a natural holiday to Australia for you and a mate, right? So what you need to do, you need to make sure that you're listening to Kiss Breakfast on Monday, and if you want to find out more about how to win this holiday, okay? Here is your teaser. Not all of the clues will be on Kiss.
1: Oh.
0: That's all I can say. That's all I can say. Gosh. I need to sit down after that. My gosh. Hold me up. Right? Not all of the clues will be on Kiss. I'm so, so excited to make this holiday a reality for one of you, all right? Here's Samba. This is Homewrecker on Kiss Breakfast.

0: Samba, Homewrecker on Kiss Breakfast. Big up to Ben in Stoke, man, because that story was actually really funny. Imagine being, like, saying to someone you're a pop star.
1: I'm going
0: to
1: start doing it.
0: And actually, you're just at home chilling. You're just watching Weakest Link, like, chilling. Yeah, that's great.
1: Weakest Link.
0: Yeah, he could be
1: so
0: on that.
1: You're
0: great
1: 100
0: show.
1: Years old.
0: Great show. Great show. Great
1: years
0: show.
1: Old.
0: Never diss it.
1: God.
0: Right. Very excited right now in the Kiss Breakfast Studio because stars of Practical Magic 2, Maisie Williams and Joey King are joining us on Kiss Breakfast. That's happening after 9.
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0: It's Kiss Breakfast. Aileen, what's going on?
16: Well, there are going to be events taking place both here and across the Atlantic today. 25 years on from the 9/11 attacks. Almost 3,000 people died after Al-Qaeda terrorists hijacked 4 passenger planes over the US. Mary's 24-year-old son, Brad, was killed in the South Tower of New York's World Trade Center. She says he had just called before to say he was safe.
17: He was really a very kind and compassionate young man, not just with his family, but his friends as well. I do feel, you know, I think once you accept their death, they become part of you.
1: Nexham police bosses say they are stepping up planning and intelligence gathering after a warning anti-migration protesters are trying to intimidate communities. Last weekend, there were masked demonstrators at the Port of Dover and in Portsmouth. A ban on face coverings at anti-migrant protests is something that's on the cards. There's a warning it's taking too long to stop unqualified people carrying out high-risk cosmetic procedures like liquid BBLs. A group of MPs say that surgeries that involve scalpels are happening in people's living rooms. And Manchester United boss Michael Carrick praised his side for a professional job as they kicked off their Champions League campaign with a 4-0 win against Sabah. Keep up to date with everything Kiss. Just find us on socials. I'm Aileen O'Sullivan.

0: Incredible link up. Busta Rhymes, Mariah Carey, and Flipmo Squad. It's I Know What You Want.
1: Kiss Breakfast
2: with Tyler West and Chloe Burrows.
0: So, a massive welcome to Kiss Breakfast right now. Two of the biggest actors in the game, stars of Practical Magic 2, Maisie Williams and Joey Kidd.
3: Hi.
0: Congratulations on the movie.
4: Thank you.
0: You guys play sisters, yeah, find out they're witches. If you were both witches, what power would you want, and would you use it for good or evil?
3: I want to be able to at least understand what animals are saying, but if I could also talk back, it would be ideal.
0: You thought about that?
3: And I think I'd use it for good, but also it would be good for maybe the animals more than people.
0: So that they can actually talk.
3: Yeah, they can, like, you know, say, don't make me into a sausage or something like that.
4: Oh my god, Maisie's just rubbing my breakfast in my face. Oh my god, nothing funny is coming to mind right now, except for the fact that I've been really deep in the trenches of like home renovation, and I was like, I really would love to cast a spell that I know all of the home inspection lingo, so I don't have to trust everybody else.
0: I thought you was gonna be like, be able to do a home renovation in like 2 seconds.
4: Actually, that's what I meant.
5: The villain Thomas sort of kind of stalks the Owens family.
3: Yeah.
5: Maisie, I was stalking your TikTok. Can you explain
4: it's
5: your
4: good, right?
5: Fabulous?
0: Very good.
5: I want to know where Lil Hustler came from.
3: I saw a model called Molly Bear years ago with a cap on that said Lil Hustler.
5: Love.
3: And I was like, that's the coolest thing I've ever seen.
5: I love it.
3: So then I just kind of like started using it as a pseudonym, and then I took my account public, and so I just sucked.
5: Oh,
3: and then I got myself a little hat with Lil Hustler.
5: Oh my god,
0: would you ever get
5: it
0: tattooed?
3: No, I don't think I would.
0: Go that far.
3: I don't know,
5: that's
3: maybe
5: a big commit to the bit, that one.
4: I would get
5: commit.
4: That tattooed on me in honor of Maisie, so I could always have her with
5: that
4: me.
5: That was so lovely.
0: That's really sweet.
5: Get like a big chess piece.
0: Thomas is also British, right?
4: I love that you guys are using his full government name.
0: I know.
4: Thomas.
0: Tom is British. And I feel like a lot of Brits in movies are villains. Maisie, as a Brit, what film do you wish you could be a villain in?
3: Ooh. Oh, that's so good. I'd love to be a Bond villain.
0: Whoa.
5: Yes.
3: That would be fun. I think they should have more female villains.
0: Yeah.
5: Retweet.
3: So I'm coming for you, gig.
0: For
3: you guys have done amazing, but let me just stop.
0: Yeah.

0: That is folded.
1: Kiss Breakfast
2: with Tyler West and Chloe Burrows.
0: We're joined by stars of Practical Magic 2, Joey King and Maisie Williams.
3: Woo woo! Guys, the cast is run by the girls. There's you, Nicole Kidman, Sandra Bullock. And we here at Kiss Breakfast actually joke that Tyler is on a girls' podcast. Mm-hmm. Can you teach Tyler something about womanhood that he doesn't know?
0: Good luck.
4: As a woman, I wasn't really expecting that we grow beards too. I didn't know. No one told me. And now I have like 6 dark chin hairs that I have continually to pluck. I have something called car tweezers because the lighting is the best in the car.
3: I like the wax.
4: That's
3: I'm into my wax at the moment. Good.
5: Yeah, but you need a car and a mirror.
4: The car is the best lighting though to like open the little flap
5: and have a meltdown because of how you.
4: No, you just get that good lighting. You grab your car tweezers from your center console and you just.
0: Yeah.
3: I'm going to do that, you know, because the car does have the best lighting.
4: It really does.
0: I'm fascinated.
5: Beards are not just for boys.
3: And then I'll never get my car clean.
4: That's right.
0: Now, Maisie, you played magic characters before. In Game of Thrones, you could change your face. If you had Joey's face for a day, what would you try and get away with?
5: I would just, like, book myself into every restaurant, every spa.
4: You can already do that.
5: I think if I had the Joey King face, I could do it a bit more.
3: What are you talking about? Would you do any pranks?
0: Like, I'd get up to miss
3: go
0: you.
3: Go on Instagram Live.
0: Yeah.
5: I'd just FaceTime Nicole.
4: You can already screen do that.
5: Screen record, FaceTime. Yeah, but if she was talking to you, she'd tell me so many more. She'd tell you more secrets.
3: Love that.
0: That'd be so cool.
3: Nicole Kidman's character, Jilly, is always like performing rituals with flowers, very ritualistic, as a witch. Mm. Do you guys have any like morning rituals or daily, any time of the day rituals, things that you always do?
4: Because of our time difference, because I live in LA, normally, if I want to talk to Maisie, I'll often try and call her in the morning or give her a voice note in my morning because I know that she's awake already.
3: Oh, yeah, time difference
0: really
3: is not
0: nice.
3: 8 hours,
4: so
3: isn't
4: I'll, like,
3: it?
4: So I'll, like, do the voice memo, I'll send you a text or something like that.
5: When Joey's asleep is when I send her, like, really long voice notes.
4: And I listen to them on my walk.
0: That's really sweet.
3: Morning.
0: Chloe puts my voice notes on times two, so she gets breathing quicker.
4: Well,
0: that's
4: what I do, but Maisie's on 1.5.
0: They're a bit too long, guys.
5: It's fine. I'm full of umming and ahhing, so
0: we need to reel them in.
5: There was something else I wanted to talk to you about.
0: Listen, girls, we want to say thank you so, so much for coming in. Practical Magic 2 is out in cinemas on the 11th of September. Thank you so much for joining Kiss Breakfast. Maisie Williams and Joey King.

0: Absolute heroes they are. Joey King, Maisie Williams. Oh my gosh. What a morning.
1: Kiss Breakfast.
0: Pretty starstruck, to be fair. There's the Chainsmokers and Coldplay, Something Just Like This, on Kiss Breakfast Show with Tyler West and Chloe Burrows. Right, are you ready?
1: You can win £500,000 today, completely tax-free on Make Me a Winner. Oh. Gone are the days where you say, should we just split a starter,
0: no,
1: get picky beer?
0: No.
1: You can get the whole menu 10 times over. And
0: you can
1: book
0: out the restaurant.
1: Book out the restaurant. I'm going to Carbone later if you want to pick that receipt up as well. Enter right this second.
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0: All right, best of luck with that. All right, in the next 10 minutes, we're going to get on the Kiss Hype List tune, yeah, that we want to put on your radar for the weekend. Chloe's obsessed with it.
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3: Hey, it's Kiss's Jordan Lee. 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
0: In London, there's severe delays on the Elizabeth, Piccadilly and Metropolitan lines this morning. Shepherd's Bush Road is closed between Minford Gardens and Blyth Road. In Worcestershire, there's delays on the M42 southbound from Junction 3 to Junction 2. And in Glasgow, traffic on the M74 northbound at Junction 1. There's light cloud with highs of 23 in London. And then you've got the same with highs of 18 in Leeds.
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0: Kenya Grace is Strangers on Kiss Breakfast with Tyler West and Chloe Burrows. It's 9:29 and we're initiating the weekend.
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0: Got to put a tune on your radar, man. Brand new music. You know it's popping when Chloe Burrows uses it on her TikTok.
3: As everyone knows, I have impeccable music taste. It's actually Adele. You know she was meant to be in Cat's Eye? And they said, actually, you should go solo. Right decision, because she's doing banger after banger.
0: It's going off. This one, though, very special tune. Very special tune. We're going to put it on your radar right now. This is what you need to start the weekend. The Kiss Hype List, Adele. This is Nicole Kidman.

0: Friday.
1: Kiss. 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That's when I knew that your heart was scarring. Friends to lovers need a part to star in. Like, wait, babe, let me ask your pardon. This ain't Gucci, this is Prada, darling. If you want something, you can ask.

0: When Dave said, let's get the party started.
1: 5'9" brown eyes. Surely she's taller than him.
0: Half yeah, actually, he's quite short. Fact check that.
1: Zing, Dave. Got you. 1-0, Kiss Breakfast.
0: David Thames, it's Rain Dance on Kiss Breakfast. And you're with Tyler West and Chloe Burrows. Good morning.
1: Shout out to V. Nudge on to you, okay?
0: Oh, right. What's happening now? Hold on, wait. You're not there.
1: It's not
2: that important.
1: Okay. Shout out to Vino in Manchester. He's on the way to Trafford Centre with their bestie Maddie getting all the stuff before they go to uni.
0: Johnsy,
3: what's wrong? I checked up, Dave's 5'11".
0: You made me panic as if something's just gone wrong on the radio.
1: I just got cancelled.
0: Are you just telling me Dave's...
3: 5'11".
0: Okay, great.
1: Well, why do you know that so quickly?
0: It's irrelevant.
1: I googled it.
0: It's irrelevant. What's relevant right now is the mix that is about to touch down here on Kiss Breakfast, okay? This is when you're really going to feel that the weekend's beginning, okay? We're doing it the other side of this.
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13: 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Then why not join the nuclear sector? 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

In London, there's severe delays on the Piccadilly and Metropolitan lines. Shepherd's Bush Road is closed between Minford Gardens and Blyth Road. In Kent, there's long delays on the M25 anti-clockwise at Junction 1A to Junction 3. In Glasgow, there's traffic on the M74 northbound at Junction 1. It's light clouds with highs of 23 in London today, and then the same with highs of 18 in Manny.

0: Some Blem right about now. You with Tyler West and Chloe Burrows. We're getting you ready.
1: We are. This mix has got me feeling ready for my big weekend in Wales. Hopefully you can also clock off soon and just send it. It's a Friday.
0: It's a Friday, man. Big up to Ali in Leeds, who's blasting the tunes in the car whilst doing deliveries right now. Hey, we're helping you out. We're making those deliveries a little bit easier, right? We're getting into this one.
1: Oh, the

0: 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You're with Tyler West and Chloe Burrows. And Jordan Lee is about to let's take up another gear. Right, I don't think we're ready for it. Okay, if you're about to have the best weekend possible, it starts right here. Justin Bieber, he's playing it for you in the next 10.
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0: Right, let's do Friday on Kiss. Let's get you latest.
13: Well, those who lost their lives in the 9/11 attacks 25 years ago are being remembered in memorial services both here and across the Atlantic. A total of nearly 3,000 people were killed when three hijacked planes crashed in New York and in Washington, D.C. 67 Britons died. Sean was in London. At the time it happened, he'd been on the phone to a colleague in New York. 650 people in his company died.
14: The CFO that hired me was in the office and obviously did not survive. The person I was talking to on the phone every morning, of course, did not survive.
13: There's a warning today. It's taking too long to stop unqualified people from carrying out high-risk cosmetic procedures like liquid BBLs. A group of MPs have said surgeries involving scalpels are taking place in living rooms and salons. A top police chief says officers are ready to use powers to ban face coverings at anti-migrant protests. Last Saturday and Sunday, crowds of men wearing black and with their faces covered caused disruption at the port of Dover and in Portsmouth. And Arena Sabalenka's on the verge of a third straight US Open.

0: Those positive vibes coming through from Rita Ora playing on Kiss. So I will never let you down. Marnie's and Solihull is saying, Jordy, you sound like you had a much better Thursday night than me. That voice, it feels like it's seen things, yeah. Saw a lot last night on Canal Street, I'm telling you now. Tame Impala and Jenny on the way. Get your fangs out for Dracula next.
1: 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Here we go. Keep it Kiss. 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

dropping Sean Paul into your life on a Friday. That feels right. That feels exactly what you need right now. Get busy. Playing on Kiss. He's back in the UK, like April, I think it is. Tour dates are out. Harry Styles dropped some tour dates as well yesterday. Not using dynamic pricing. You can go and you don't need to break the bank. And then, for all the men or dads in your life, I actually saw last night the drone show announcing the Oasis dates, and I just went, yep, all right. If that keeps people out of the pub and they get to go and see Oasis, I'm very happy for them, because I'm in line to go see Zara Larsson instead. Let's do Midnight Sun. Friday energy is so

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To any that talk to him and they in love, just make sure you hide your little sister from him. They tell me Chubb's the only one that get your hand-me-downs and party at the party playing with his nose now. And Baka got a weird case, why is he around? Certified lover boy, certified. 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

Sometimes Olivia Dean really matches your mood, doesn't she? You feel light, you feel airy because it is a Friday. And then sometimes she absolutely doesn't. In fact, she is too wholesome for what happened last night. It's Kiss, that is Mad I Need. Welcome in 03-448-11-2233 to lock in on the WhatsApp like Declan's done on the road all morning, already deciding what takeaway I'm having tonight. That is Friday priorities. I'm enjoying your work, Declan. Keep it coming. And Soraya in Leeds, birthday drinks tonight. Outfit still undecided. Work currently receiving about 40% of my attention. That's way too much. It's Friday. Look, it's 10 to 11. You've got Kiss anthems in like 10 minutes. That's going to feel like the weekend. Don't give any more than you need to. Let's go. Moving to the sun. Kiss.

0: Right, bang is coming your way right now. Featuring Beyonce, Calvin Harris, Justin Bieber, Room 5, and starting off with MK. Oh my God, you're about to eat.
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1: Take care. Drake and Rihanna dropping on Kiss Anthems. Welcome in to half an hour uninterrupted back-to-back bangers. And I want your WhatsApp situation to be us and you messaging me.
0: Did that make any sense?
1: No. 03-448-112-23. Ruby's in Bristol, finishing work at 3. Train straight to London. Bag packed under the desk. The weekend starts the second I shut this laptop. I'm feeling you. Leon and Ash in Manchester. Birthdays tonight. Brunch tomorrow. Nothing booked in for Sunday. Yeah, I know. That's a good plan. Owen's in Cardiff last weekend. In Birmingham this weekend. Train beers are fully planned. Oh, all right, Diane Abbott. 03-448-112-23 on the WhatsApp. Let's go back to Disclosure and Sam Smith with their latch on Kiss Anthems.

Bad Love, Mabel, dropping on Kiss Anthems. You're filling up my WhatsApp, thank you so much. James and Charlie back on the WhatsApp, 03-448-11-2233. James's new nickname today is Cordless, because he only works for 2 hours. Phenomenal scenes. April's here as well, 36 weeks pregnant, and listening into the bangers on the medicine ball. Oh my God, yeah, because you just got to jump up and down, don't you? He's just doing that constantly. Emmy's in Brighton, Beat Strings tonight, she's saying, at Callum and Sade in Birmingham. Oh my God, Sade. Best name award goes to you right now. And Harry in Reading, heading to a mate's house party later, been told to bring vibes, which feels like a lot of pressure. At least you're not bringing anything else. Don't panic with the stacks. 03-448-11-2233. That's my WhatsApp. Tiny Temper in a bit first. Becky Hill and Topic. It's My Heart Goes on Kiss Anthems.

Sounds like the weekend, smells like the weekend, must absolutely be the weekend. Uptown Funk playing on Kiss, wrapping up Kiss Anthems. Still loads of you in the WhatsApp, 03-448-11-2-23, keep them coming. Big shout out to Claire and Perry. It's from Mary and Sam. Thank you for taking us on our 10-day trip to Cornwall and doing all the driving. Friends, good friends. Chris, Lucas and Josh and Kate in Northampton who tune into Kiss, helping getting their deadline over the line. Deadline over the line. Yeah, that makes sense, doesn't it? Big up to Izzy as well, locked in. And Michael, good morning, Jordan. Going to the Orchard Holiday Village for the weekend in the car with the family. Enjoy every single second of it. Keep the showers coming. I love this Friday energy from you. 03-448-11-2-23. Do you want a massive band that were formed in the realms of K-pop but written by Ed Sheeran? Yeah, you do. This is Cat's Eye and Animal on Kiss. You're the

0: 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I'm into it. 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Phone entry details and all the rules for this network competition are there. And here's the thing. Lines are closing at 5pm today. And then Kate Thornton could be calling you. Just pick up your phone. £500,000 will be yours and paid into your bank account today. That's the best part of this. You're not waiting business days, weeks and months. You are getting this cash today. So this is one of your last chances to do it, though. Grab your phone. Text the word win to 64100. Let's get you sorted out with Tyler. And I want to do Olivia Dean because I need some wholesomeness in my life. Because after last night, oh, it's awful.
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honestly, Tyler is making me feel like I need a bath and I need a chill and I need to vibe down. But at the same time, you're The Weeknd, you're on Kiss. I know exactly what you're looking for right now. You're looking for some kind of motivation or some kind of, I don't know, devil on your shoulder to just sack off those boring plans at the weekend and just go hell out. Prosper and Clooney, do the honors. Yeah.

0: like peak TV watching season as well. So if you are going out this weekend, might I remind you, SNL UK is back and Big Brother's back. Like, honestly, we are being fed. And I'm very much enjoying that. But honestly, you need a little bit of calm. That's coming from Dave, and then we're going big. Milky next.
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stuff if you want to get involved. 03-448-11-22-23, like Freddie in Bath. Pub tonight, rugby tomorrow, roast Sunday. Oh, that is a weekend, isn't it? And as you have now actually officially hit September, a record like this is perfect. New from Katie B and Jax Jones is called Last Day.

0: JT, Cry Me a River, playing on Kiss. I want to bring you a brand new record from a girl that we've had on Kiss recently, Adela. Bigging up brand new stuff from her. It's Nicole Kidman. If you've been on socials, it is mad. But also, we come to this place to listen to Adela next.
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0: half 12 on a Friday and you are getting the banger that is Avicii and Hey Brother. It is playing on Kiss.
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0: 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This is where the freshest music sits. You can get it on Rayo right now. 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Just search for the Hype List. It's all there. An addition this week is a girl that I've fallen in love with. Her name is Adela. She was auditioning to be in Cat's Eye. She did not make it into the band, and I'm glad she didn't, because the records she's putting out right now are insane. You can catch my full chat with Adela as well over on YouTube. Just search for Kiss, and this is her latest. It's called Nicole Kidman. Yeah, actually, ridiculous.

0: Come on, Drake, making that mood. One dance on Kiss. Kiss. Oh, what's this week been like? Has it been all right? Has it been boring? Is it like, I don't want to be doing this anymore? Well, listen, come the end of today, you could have £500,000 in your bank account, which means we never have to have this conversation again. You could quit your job on Monday if you really wanted to. So grab your phone right now. This is one of your final chances to win. 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Phone entry details and all the rules for this network competition are there. Those lines are closing at 5 p.m. today. Kate Thornton could be calling you. If she does and you answer your phone, oh my God, you are rich. £500,000 will be paid straight into your bank after that call. So right now, text the word win to 64100. Good luck. Get that done. I've got you. Ariana on the way. Yeah, deep Ariana.
1: 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Keep it Kiss all day with Subway. 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

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Keely's finishing at 3, straight home to get ready. Out for cocktails. And Aaron, Jess and Malik heading to Manchester for a mate's birthday tonight. Need energy. Tatum.

0: Dominic Fike, but that's happening next with Tatum. You stay right there, yeah?
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0: Lynn, with the fact that it's Friday.
1: It's amazing! 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
0: Hey! 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But it is amazing, my God! You've done it. We've survived another five-day working week, my friend. And we've got Kiss as your soundtrack to get you to clocking off. By the way, if you want to come on and brag about what you're doing this weekend, I want to see you on WhatsApp, please. The number is 03-448-11-2233. Come and gloat on Kiss whilst you're doing that. This is Dominic Fike.

0: WhatsApp 03448 112233 is the number. Get that saved and come and say hello. I want to know your weekend plans, please. Come and brag on the radio. We got Ellie. It says, Tatum, can you shout me out? I'm going to see Hilary Duff this weekend. Oh my God. So am I. I'm going to the Manchester gig tomorrow. So my Saturday night will consist of this. The nostalgia with that. But then, do you know what I'm doing on Sunday? I'm going to see Evanescence. So the whiplash going from Hey Now, Hey Now to this. I can't wait. I'm living my childhood dreams here. Unreal. Disney princess to emo princess. Iconic. Like I say, the WhatsApp number, if you want to say hello, is 03448 112233. And a big Friday tune from Silver Bumper. That's going to play in 10. 2, 1,
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Friday banger. I want to say hello to Phoebe, who said Tatum, Keisha, Ashley. It is her last day today at work. She leaves at 2 o'clock. Oh, my God. You literally got half an hour left of your shift and then you're gone. What are you moving on to? Are you sort of being posh and taking a gap? Yeah, darling. If so, should we sort you out with 500 grand? Because that could be in your bank account today. We are guaranteeing to give away half a milli. So if you've got no plans post you quitting today, Ashley, let's sort you out. Get you in the draw for some money next.

0: and I love playing it on the radio for you. New Ariana Grande and Petal. That's going to play before 2 o'clock. We need to discuss this first because 500 G's could be in your bank account tonight. I'm talking £500,000 completely tax-free. So if the idea of not going back to work on Monday sounds like a bit of you, you could definitely do that. You could literally have this money in your bank account 5 o'clock and then quit your job if you want to, because you're going to get this money tonight. So there's no time like the present. 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

Did you ever have a phase where, I don't know, like in high school, you'd want to be experimental with your hair colour? Because that were me. When Rihanna came out with that bright red hair, I was like, okay, I'm going to copy it. So I went bright red. Then I went purple. And then it took years for me to get it out of my head. So just be warned. The reason why I say this is because Adela is currently rocking the brightest of brightest pink hair. We're teetering on fuchsia, if that's how you say it. The hair is crazy, but you know what? It suits her. And it makes me go, could I do that?

Come on now. You got Kiss on. Got some exciting news today from Charlie XCX. We are getting another UK tour, music, fashion, film tour, kicking off February next year. The reason why I'm excited about

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9: Something is brewing in Starbucks. 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A tap on the table. A beat on a cup. You try it again. You keep it alive. 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
18: Maybe.

I'm obsessed with the Traitors. Even more so now that I know that Justin Bieber's dad is going into the Canadian version. Will I be watching that 1,000,000%? Are you joking me? I really hope the sort of other contestants in that show do me a favour and just ask all the Justin Bieber questions that they can. Like, we don't care who's a traitor, who's a faithful, whatever. So you've got Justin Bieber's actual number then? Oh, send me that. Bieber's going to play.

0: you know what's my current new obsession? Becky Hill knocking on Andy Burnham's door, 10 North Street, I think it is now. And she is fighting for clean water. And what I mean by that is she wants to end the sewage pollution scandal. What in the side quest is going on there? I really love that. Monday to Friday, drum and bass in your face. On a weekend, she's fighting crime and stopping sewage. Good for you, girl. I really love it. Should we do a track from Becky Hill? She's going to play on Kiss next. Oh my God, I've got tears in my eyes. Becky Hill on Olivia Teen as well. Love what she's doing, by the way. Need to add that in. Kiss.
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1: Hiya, it's Lizzie from Warrington. I'm working in my mum's cafe and I'm very jealous. She's off to Ibiza tomorrow and Ocean Beach on Sunday for the KISS event. Woo! Living her best life whilst I'm at home. I'm genuinely fuming. She's 54 and gets to go to Ibiza before me.
0: Wait, what? So you've never been to Ibiza before and now your mum's going 54 years young. Do you know what? Iconic moves from her, but where was the invite, hon? Do you know what I mean? So you're in the caf and this woman, quite frankly, is moving to the sun, as Hugel puts it. So should we do this tune for you?

0: into your bank account tonight, what is the first thing you are spending it on? You need to think about this because that could be your reality after 5 o'clock today. We have got £500,000 up for grabs. 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So have a think about what you spend the money on and let's get you in the draw in the meantime. To get yourself in, you just got to text the word WIN to 64100. 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

0: playing Pitbull and not having him on your soundtrack. I'm sorry, but my mood is lifted because of that. I hope yours is too. It's Kiss. Were you listening to Kiss Breakfast this week, Tyler and Chloe? They had Francis Bourgeois on the show. You know that isn't actually his real name. I think his real name's like Luke, but his alter ego is Francis Bourgeois. So Chloe was like, right, can you give me one, please? Chloe Burrows, what can we make of that?
1: I suppose an animal that might burrow is a mole.
2: Yeah.
3: Chloe the mole.
1: Sparkly mole.
3: Sparkly mole.
2: I like that.
3: With a bit of pizzazz.
2: Yeah, that's going to be my rapper name, yes. I think. Sparkly mole on a beat.
0: I'm assuming he added the sparkly because she always wears those sparkly eye patches and the pimp patches as well. Pimple patches. So, Tyler West and Sparkly Mole, back when you wake up Monday, I guess.
4: Let's get the party started. See you at the bar, you was hardly talking. That's when I knew that your heart was scarring. Friends to lovers need a part to star in. Like, wait, babe, let me ask.

0: got Big Brother starting, Strictly, Bake Off, Celebrity Traitors. I can't wait. Do you know what I've seen, actually? Ant and Dec, because they're currently filming like a new spin-off of I'm a Celeb. Ant and Dec have come out and said that they really want to do an I'm a Celebrity Get Me Out of Here, but for normal people, people like me and you, right? So I'm a Civilian Get Me Out of Here. So if you want to sign yourself up to meeting Ant and Dec and eating some kangaroo plums, and you know what? It could be for you.
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0: to get a shout out for the Dover Cafe on the Isle of Wight. 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Keep the great tunes coming.
1: Is that me, or does he sound like he's on times two speed?
0: Can we get a shout out for the Dover Cafe on the Isle of Wight? 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Keep the great tunes coming.
1: Breathe, Max, breathe. I think he had to do a quick voice note because he's got that big rush of pizzas coming. I'll have a pepperoni.

0: song to her.
1: I just love a talented woman. And I decided to write that after I watched Eyes Wide Shut, and she was so good in it. But I think I actually wrote a really terrible review on my Letterboxd because I was like so I was like, I wanted more Nicole. And then there wasn't enough Nicole in the movie. And now I'm and I wrote a song.
2: Now I'm writing a song about it.
1: Yeah. Well, not about me being but about me loving Nicole.
0: I could tell she was fuming in that because there was three bleeps. That is how fuming she is. Nicole Kidman has got a dedicated tune about her, and we're going to get it on Kiss for you in the next 10.
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2: There's a track I want to get you on today because it is the latest one from Adele. She is back with a track that she's dropped today and it's called Nicole Kidman, as in the actress Nicole Kidman. Very good timing because isn't she in that Practical Magic 2? She knows what she's bloody doing. I really like the sound of this track and I really love her voice in this tune, and it's got a filthy little beat behind it. New Adele on the Kiss Hype List.

0: are giving away $500,000 today. Bloody fantastic is what it is. Thank you very much. And that could be yours after 5 o'clock today. 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So if you haven't entered, no messing about now because we're going to make that call very soon. 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And as I said, the deadline is 5 p.m. So if you want to get that phone call, it's win to 64100.
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trick yesterday. You know, they've got that new flip phone. It's like they could have linked up with Kalani. Come pick up your phone. I've got it folded. See what we did there? You got Kiss On, by the way. Friday tunes only from here on out.

0: you know what is going to sound so Friday to get you home and you finishing work? The new one from Katie being Jack Jones. You got AJ playing that Kiss for you after four. Mr.
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9: Nice one, Tato. What's going on? It's me, AJ King, celebrating the Friday. The weekend begins right now on Kiss. Turn it

voice right now. Understand we are celebrating the commencement of the weekend. I'm AJ. This is Kiss. 10 past four. Friday is happening. Shut that laptop. Wrap up the day. Cancel that meeting. Like, the weekend begins right now. That was Bad Bunny and DTMF. Muy buen loco. Hit me up on my WhatsApp number, yeah? Let me know what your Friday is saying. 03-448-11-22-33. What are the antics for tonight, this weekend? What are we tired of this week? It is your time, man. We're going to Ibiza in a bit with Hugh Girl and Salto's latest one, Jamaican. But thank God this babe is back. Linking

0: 21 Savage with Rockstar on Kiss. I'm AJ. Funniest thing I've ever seen is Lil Wayne explaining he thought 21 Savage was a group of 21 people called the Savages. Mental. Something which is equally insane is the fact we are giving away £500,000 today at 5. Yeah. 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We are celebrating Friday with a UK funky house banger in 5. 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

A tune so big that Drake sampled it. Oh, this is a Friday anthem. Kyla and Crazy Cousins with Do You Mind. Right here on Kiss, I'm AJ, letting you know that the weekend is upon us. Yes, Friday is here. It has landed. The WhatsApp group chat is open. 03-448-11-2233. Happy birthday to Cody. That's from Calvin. Shout out to Yaps. She's in central London tonight as well with the girls celebrating her birthday. Yeah. Yeah, this is what I'm talking about. Now, Jordan Lee had an amazing interview with this woman. Her name's Adela. Check it out on our Instagram. This tune is banging. Here's Ain't LA on Kiss.

0: Had a bit of a meh week. Someone's annoyed you. Who's on your block list this week? Who have you had to block this week? I'm a Sagittarius, so there's at least 12 people on my block list. I'm just not having it. I'm not having it. We'll be friends next week. Let me know. 03-448-11-2233 as I play something from one of our favourite Kiss divas who gave us that legendary meme of her streaming in her cow onesie. Yeah, she's up next.
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0: M25 QE2 bridge clockwise has long delays from junction 31 to junction 1.

0: 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Lines close in a couple of minutes at 5 o'clock. 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Good luck, and I'll see you back here ASAP with something dope from Dave. Make me a
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14: Events have been taking place in the UK and the US today, 25 years on from the 9/11 attacks. Nearly 3,000 people died after Al-Qaeda terrorists hijacked four passenger planes. US President Donald Trump addressed a memorial service.
15: Today we renew the sacred oath that we first swore in their names. We will never, ever forget.
14: Kiss has also been speaking to Liam McKenna, who lost his uncle and auntie in 9/11.
16: So my uncle, Mike Egan, he worked in the cell tower. His sister, my aunt Christine, didn't live in New York. She didn't work there. She'd simply gone in to visit him that day. It was just a tragic one-off that ended in the worst possible way.
14: Hull City says it's relieved that player Sorber Thomas was left unharmed following a crash near the club's training ground. There have been pictures of his car and its roof on social media. And rapper H is going to be joining The Voice UK as a coach. Kelly Rowland and Will.i.am are going to come back as well. Keep up to date with everything Kiss. Just find us on socials. I'm Alex Richardson.

double two, double three. Shout out to JC. Happy birthday. That's coming from your other half, Matt. And shout out to Sam. He says, AJ, I had a terrible week. I've been on reception all week with tonsillitis. I can't wait to just not speak this weekend. Big up you, dude. Get your shouts in. 03 448 11 223. It's Kiss.

0: that was riding solo. Right here on Kiss, we are riding together. We are making the most of Friday. Been opening up the group chat to you. Shout out to TR. She says, age, it's been my first week back at college. Proper tired. I hear it, man. Weekend, so you can chill out now. Rest. Shout out to Oscar in the car with his pops, having a Kiss rave up. Big up, man. 03-448-11-2233. In fact, if you're in the car right now, what are we doing? A Friday drive-through diversion. Like, quick to the drive-through. Like, order something snacky. Yeah? Yeah, make it happen. Make it happen. You deserve it, man. Incoming next, I've got the A-pop princess who's seriously keen on splashing some cash.
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long delays around Junction 11, Winchester South to Junction 9, and M1 northbound slip road is partially closed at Junction 11. And on the tubes, there are severe delays on the westbound on the Elizabeth and District lines.

All right, true it's Friday, and true we've had a hard day at week. A hard week at work. The weekend is definitely working harder than all of us, yeah? He's made $1 billion on his tour. He's doing 150 dates, and he's still going, that will save your tears, basically saying, shut up, I don't want to hear it. Grind. But it's Friday, so we're not going to do that. Shout out to Katie. She says, AJ, I've been stuck at work 2 hours after I was supposed to finish, but I'm manifesting a pay rise. Katie, leave them to it, man. Five has come and gone. You deserve to roll out of there. And happy birthday to Amber P as well. The group chat is open right now. It's not just about me and my big mouth, yeah? You get involved. 03-448-11-2233. Are we doing voice notes? We could do some Friday voice notes, man. Send them. Here's Miley.

0: 20 to 6 on a Friday. I am AJ King. My job is to get you in the mood for the weekend. I don't care how bad your week was. I don't care how deep you are in your overdraft. We're making it happen. That was Rudimental and John Newman with Feel the Love. Big up to Cam, Iona, and Emily, all from the Village Store. Say, AJ, we desperately need some energy to get us home this Friday. I've got you covered. I've got you covered. I've got you sorted. In about 3 minutes' time, someone is going to win £500,000 on Make Me a Winner. Oh, my days. And we're going to Jamaica with Molly Skilly Beng and Shensia as well. It is a vibe on Kiss.
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0: M25 anti-clockwise has queuing traffic at Junction 13 Staines, and the A11 Mile End Road is closed in both directions between Stepney Green Station and Stainers Road. M1 southbound is queuing traffic around Junction 13, and M2 eastbound exit Slip Road is blocked at Junction 2 Strood. And on the tubes, there are severe delays westbound on the Elizabeth and District lines.

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17: Events have been taking place in the UK and over in the US. 25 years on from the 9/11 attacks, nearly 3,000 people died after Al-Qaeda terrorists hijacked four passenger planes over the US. Liam lost his auntie and his uncle in 9/11. He's been speaking to KISS.
18: I'd heard about, you know, some sort of aviation accident on the radio. You know, didn't really understand the extent of it. And I went downstairs to talk to my mum and we were watching the, you know, after the first plane had hit the first tower. And she said, your Uncle Mike works in those buildings.
17: In Northern Ireland, there's new rules on school uniform where all girls are now going to be given the right to wear trousers to school if they want to. Changes are going to kick in from next year. Before, it was up to individual schools to decide. Hull City say it's relieved that player Sorba Thomas wasn't hurt after a crash near to the club's training ground. There have been pictures of his car and its roof on social media. And Charlie XCX has announced UK and European dates for her music, fashion, film tour. She's going to have gigs in London, Glasgow, Manchester and Dublin. Keep up to date with everything KISS. Just find us on socials. I'm Alex Richardson.
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16: 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If you're just wrapping up work, I've got the tunes covered. 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

But shout out to you if you went to see Bruno Mars, right? Were we not fully impressed with Anderson .Paak, a.k.a. DJ Pee-wee, in his leotard and his bob, dropping absolute bangers in Wembley Stadium? I mean, come on. Best life is being lived by that guy. It is Friday. The weekend begins right now. 03-448-11-2233. Friday shout outs. What are you doing? What are you ordering in? What are you not doing because of the weekends here and you're not working? Let me know as we go straight to Ibiza with this one.

in cinemas today, bringing all the magic, mayhem, and cozy season vibes that you could want. The Owen Sisters are back, and this time, they're stepping into a world of moonlit mischief, powerful ancestral magic, and a whole lot of supernatural drama. And to celebrate the release, we're giving you the chance to win the

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19: The M25 anti-clockwise is queuing traffic, junction 7, M23 to junction 8. The A219 Shepherd's Bush Road is closed in both directions between Shepherd's Bush Green and Blythe Road. And the M6 southbound is one lane closed from junction 14 to 13. The A14 eastbound is blocked from junction 33 to 34F. And on the tube, you've got severe delays on the Piccadilly.

So the Kiss Hype List, if you are new around here, is an absolute sterling list of bangers that we add to every single week. This first track, I Have Never Played It For You Before. It's from Adela, who was hanging out with none other than Jordan Lee. That situation was chaos. I keep saying it's Jordan's best work, that interview. Jump on our Instagram page. You will be able to see the vibes that they had. If you never heard of Adela, she's absolutely dope.

0: 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So big up to Jackie, who won herself £500,000. 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
0: 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This is for over 18s only, and you can also lock your entry in at makemeawinner.co.uk, where you'll find all the rules for this network competition and phone entry details there as well. 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

vibe, painting the town red. Big up to you if you and your crew are heading out tonight and Saturday. The weekend begins right now on Kiss. I'm AJ, and as promised, we're heading to Ibiza. When I was at Ocean Beach, I dropped this one. Place went absolutely crazy. So imagine you're pressing

0: to continue the vibes and officially press play on your Friday night here on Kiss is Rio. She's going to be in the mix with some big Ibiza anthems, so stick around. Friday night on Kiss is going off next. Kiss.
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19: Yes, baby. Come on, because I got a little something to say.
3: Kiss. Kiss. Has your weekend sorted.

Welcome. Welcome to the weekend. We made it. We are here again. And we get to absolutely have it tonight. Are you in? I really hope you are. I don't want to do this alone, you know? My name is Rio Frederica. I am with you. I am in the mix until 11 o'clock. And I have got some bangers. Because that is all I know how to do. Zara Larsson, David Guetta on the way. I have got a little throwback from Second City. But right now, I want to play you something brand spanking new. MK has teamed up with Tristan Henry. And they have made this. If you haven't heard it, Get It Turned All The Way Up Loud is leaving on Friday night.

0: Rio Frederica, 20 past seven. What is Friday night saying then? Are we going in? Are we going to send it good and proper? If the answer is yes, I want to hear from you. I want to know your plans. Send me a voice note, send me a message. You can do that on WhatsApp. You ready for my number? 03-448-11-22-33. 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Let me know what you're saying and I'll play Silver Bumper next.
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0: catchy tunes. I mean, that is what we need, isn't it? To welcome us into the weekend. To say that we have done and dusted for the week and we can put our feet up or maybe dance on them. Your choice. I think I actually like the latter. I think we should dance on them first. We can chill later. Hannah Lang, Roro, that is Good Love. Friday Night Kiss. My name is Rio Frederica. 20 to 8. Listen, we're just getting started. We have got so much time. Stay there. I have got a wicked tune from Coulter and also a throwback from Diplo.
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with Enrique. Now look, I want to know, are you being a cheeky little rascal tonight? You know what I mean when I say that, right? 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You're going to let your hair down? 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You ready? 3, 2, 1. Here's Trapped on Kiss.

0: The barbecue's wheeled back into the garage. Your skimpiest outfits are tucked away in the back of your wardrobe collecting dust. Out come the raincoats. 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Wrong! Because 3 Mobile presents Kiss Ibiza is still bringing the vibes with events at O Beach until October. And if you can't make it to Spain, don't worry. Keep the party going with Kiss Ibiza anthems on Rayo. 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
11: Friday. Friday. Night.

Off came out in 2005. Proper throwback right there. But look, you're hanging out with me, Rio Fabrica. We did it. We blinked. We're back to the weekends. We're back hanging out together. But maybe you are new here. So if that is the case, welcome to Friday Night Kiss. You've made a very good decision, can I just say? Tunes on the way. I've got another throwback, similar to like the one I just played, because I love that vibe, and I have a funny feeling you do too. It's coming after this. New music from Barry Can't Swim. Dude is a legend. He is so good on the producing side of things. I mean, he makes masterpieces like this. It's Dance, Dance, Dance on Friday Night Kiss.

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cause it's light work. I'ma throw shapes, filling the bass to my feet, hey. I call it housework, cause it's light work. But I'ma throw shade if I don't get paid for this housework. Right.

Listen, if you are at home tuned in right now to Friday Night Kiss and you are doing housework, the only way I will allow it on a Friday night is if you stop and you have designated dance breaks. Yeah? You got to shake that butt. You got to shake those shoulders. Get that whole body moving. And like proper dancing, not just a little two-step. Deal? Deal. Sweet. My name is Rio Federico. And look, you might not be listening from home. You might be listening from the car. You might be having a kitchen party. You might be working tonight. Whatever it is, I have got you. I've got Jonas Blue now. It's Edge of Desire on Friday Night Kiss.

0: handed a grand would be great, wouldn't it? 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

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I mean, Free Your Mind, their tune, right? It, the biggest song of the year. 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They've made another one.

0: even though it only came out in 2021. Kind of feels like a throwback where you like lay your hair down, put your arms out to the side, and feel the breeze at you. Did I just describe that well? I think I'm having a moment. Leave me to it. Look, I'll get the tunes on next. After 9 o'clock, I have got another 54 Ultras Talk to You, which I know you love. So we're going to turn that one up loud and dance.
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0: If you want it to truly feel like the weekend, turn this song up louder. Another 54 Ultras Talk to You on Friday Night Kiss.

not tell me you just listened to that whole song and didn't move your body one tiny inch. And if you did, what is going on? We need to have a word. My name is Rio Fabrica. Listen, let yourself go. Enjoy the music. That's what dance music's about. And it is scientifically proven that dance music helps your mood. It is very healing. It literally can change your state. So no matter where you are right now, let's make it better. You could be on cloud 9. We're going to make it better than that. We're going to go cloud 10 or 11. Maybe even 12. There's no limits here, all right? Friday Night Kiss, straight in now to Joel Corey. It's Whisper.

0: actually how I feel sometimes. You know, I'm 5'7". And when I say to people, I'm tall, they're like, no, you're not, you're average. I'm like, what? Is 5'7" not quite tall for a girl? I feel like it is. In some cases, I am a giant. Calvin Harris, Dragon Boatman, that is Giant on Friday Night Kiss with me, Rio Fabrica, 21 minutes past 9. How is Friday night feeling? Is it feeling good? Do you want it to get a little bit better? Okay, cool. Stay there. I've got brand new music from Sunny Federa and Becky Hill next.
1: Friday Night Kiss. Hey, it's Kisses Jordan Lee. Being handed a grand would be great, wouldn't it? 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Ugh, boring! 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Go wild. 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
9: And now, the weather.
10: Outside, gloomy skies, a persistent drizzle, and a chilly wind blowing from the west, north, east, and south.
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I know people keep saying it, but I'm now getting to that point. It's dawning on me that we are coming towards the end of summer. But you know what? We've got so much more to look forward to. Autumn is a vibe. I also feel like the weather could be quite good. And we've got each other. Knowing I'm here every Friday and Saturday night playing you the biggest and best in dance music. Giving you all of the energy, all of the vibes, uplifting you no matter where you're at. I could deal with that. Can you? Let me know. I'd love you to send me a little message right now on WhatsApp. My number is 03-448-11-22-33. Get in touch with the show. Sunny Federa now, Becky Hill. This is Say Something on KISS.

0: like is Kala just sent me a photo of a band playing the drums and guitars. Is that you? Is that you, yeah? Keep it up. Big shout out to Jasmine. Big shout out to Amber, Katie, all tuned in right now. If you do want to get involved in the show, 03-448-112-233 is my WhatsApp number. You do that. Prosper and Clooney play next.
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2: Put a tenner on and you'll get 50 back. 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

2 seconds and you know what it is. Riton Carlo, that is Rinse and Repeat on Friday Night Kids with me, Rio Frederica. 10 to 10. I feel like when the clock strikes 10, that is when things can turn up a notch. Or should we just do it now? Shall we just do it now? Shall we turn up our Friday night? All right, I need you to get your hips moving. I need you to have a little dance. Not if you're driving. I mean, you can do your shoulders, no? My name is Rio Frederica, DJ Goja, Jason Derulo, and Melody are up. It's me, Chico. It plays right here on Friday Night Kids.

Friday Night Kiss. All the biggest and best dance music in the mix with me, Rio Frederica. If you're a Speed Garage fan, if you love a little bit of R&B, but also you love Speed Garage house music, dance music at the same time, the next song's for you. Silver Bumper has got a cheeky little sampling on tonight, and I'm going to kick off 10 o'clock with it.

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2001 in Ibiza. I think I did. Am I mad about it? Absolutely not. Rapture playing on Friday Night Kiss. Such a gorgeous classic there. Sometimes I forget about that one. But you hang out with me, Rio Fabrica. How are we doing? How is our Friday night? It's just gone 10 past 10. We ain't done yet. I'm with you all the way till 11 o'clock. And then Hicks takes over things after me. So you have got time. Enjoy yourself. I want to get this new one on. Newish from Fisher. I absolutely love him. You know, like when you see his smile, it's just infectious, isn't it?

0: That tune is so gorgeous. It's like mesmerizing, isn't it? Calvin Harris, Clementine Douglas, that is Blessings on Friday Night Kiss from me, Rio Fabrica. I hope you're good, and I hope you know you're about to get better. I have got a throwback which 100% you know, and you are just going to sing your heart out to. That is on the way. I'm not actually going to reveal much. You're going to have to wait and see. And then next, I've got BB Rex from Faithless. Stay there.
1: 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Kiss.
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I mean, that got emotional there, didn't it? David Guetta, Usher, that's Without You on Friday Night Kiss. My name is Rio Fabrica. We made it to the weekend. I mean, they come around so quick now. That doesn't mean we should enjoy them any less. So whatever you're doing tonight, if you're out and about, if you're on your way home, if you're having a kitchen party, or maybe you're working the night shift, I got you, my boo. Tunes on the way. I've got a throwback from 2004. Boogie Pimp's Somebody to Love on the way after this. Josh Baker, Poppy Bascom's My Place.

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Night kiss. I mean, don't forget to do that. 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Now let's party. My name is Rio Fabrica. I have got some brand new music for you now. MK has done it again. 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You might recognize

0: 21 Reasons to Close Friday Night Kiss with me, Rio Fabrica. But don't worry, the music's not going to stop. We got more where that came from. Hicks is taking over things right now, all the way through until 1 a.m. So look, enjoy your weekend. Have a gorgeous one. I'm back tomorrow from 7 p.m. But you send it tonight however you want. And I'll see you tomorrow. Maybe a little bit worse for wear. Let's see how it goes. Have a good one. See you later.
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3: 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Friday Night Kiss is on. My name is Hicks, taking you through to 1 a.m. Let's jump into the mix.

What an absolute tune this is. These guys on fire. That's Prosper, Cosmo Kent and Love Songs in there too. A throwback from Format B, Chunky, kicking us off tonight. Tim and Palagenny, Boys Noise on the remix of Dracula. So here we go. Friday Night Kiss. We are in. Firstly, big ups to Rio Frederica. 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Right now, you've got me, Hicks, mixing through the bangers through to 1 a.m. Bangers like this. Yeah, when I say we're bringing the big tunes to you, as we do every single Friday night, I mean it, trust me. It really is your ultimate Friday night soundtrack. Friday Night Kiss. And make sure you reach out on the socials. Let us know where you're listening, what you're up to, whatever your plans are tonight. If you're working, partying, celebrating, driving around, or raving at home, we've got you covered. Big tunes to come soon from Barry Can't Swim. Also some Martin Solveig on the way. Jonas Blue later as well. And let's do this. One of the biggest tunes of the year. Coulter and Trapped on Kiss. Go.

Yeah, that's one of those tunes that I feel is a little bit underrated. Sometimes can be forgotten about. It's a proper little groover. Martin Solveig and Roy Woods and Juliet and Romeo. So across your Friday night, we bring you big tunes to kickstart your weekend. Rio Frederica kicking us off from 7, and now me, Hicks, taking you through to 1 a.m. You just got to keep us turned up nice and loud. Stand by for a throwback, an all-time classic from the Swedish House Mafia very soon. Let's get proper soulful now, though. Barry Can't Swim. Dance, dance, dance.

0: 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Because 3 Mobile presents Kiss Ibiza is still bringing the vibes with events at O Beach until October. 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
9: Friday.

Joel Corey. I mean, he was on Kiss Breakfast with Tyler and Chloe. And then, of course, he went back-to-back with Majestic at the iconic Cafe Mambo Window. Played with us at Old Beach as well on the Saturday. And by the way, if you want to relive any of that momentous weekend in Ibiza, you can do so on the Rayo app. It's all there. Plus some huge sets from massive names like Chris Lake, John Summit, Sam Devine, Jazzy, and so many more. All on Rayo. Get involved.

Mario enters his grand. 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With amazing grace, you walk and smile.

0: This guy has just announced his album this week. Big news for fans of MK. With Carla Monroe, that's 17 on Friday Night Kiss. Back in a second with Hugel.
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Such a beautiful track, this. Paul Wolford, Diplo, Carine Lomax, Looking For Me. Just a reminder that, of course, we love when you lock in on a Friday night. And, of course, we're here tomorrow night for Saturday Night Kiss. And we love that we soundtrack the two biggest nights of the week. But also, you can take these shows anywhere you want, anytime. You know, like if you've got a random gym session on a Tuesday, a long drive on a Monday, or you just need some bangers for your Thursday evening, you can just listen to these shows anytime on the Rayo app. Download Rayo to your smartphone. 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

Yeah, I don't know about you, man. This guy's given us so many bangers, but this one still does the business. What a track from James Hype, Miguel De La Rosa, Ferrari, and some Endor before that with Pump It Up. It's Friday Night Kiss with me, Hicks, mixing through the bangers, taking you through to 1 a.m. Blows the squeeze in between now and then, like this new one from Sonny Federa and Becky Hill, Say Something.

0: That was Barbra Streisand wrapping up Friday Night Barbra Kiss. That is it. We're back tomorrow night for Saturday Night Kiss. 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